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But before you dwell in that house forever, here's 30 minutes of easy listening to some slow tracks on 103.5.

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1: I buy you a diamond ring, my friend, if it makes you feel all right. I get you anything, my friend, if it makes you feel all right. 'Cause I don't care too much for money, 'cause money can't buy me love. Give you all I got to give, if you say